0: You're the ones that watch videos from Two Pros and a Cup of Joe with Jonas Knox, Brady Quinn, and LeVar Arrington.
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7: Taylor, put it on the poll.
8: Cookie, the fat guy, you're wrong.
7: Yeah, well, you're right. You're the expert here. Taylor, what was the phrase you just used there?
9: Better in principle than in practice.
7: Put that on the poll as well.
9: I love cookie cake, too, yeah, but yes, it would just never be my first choice. Carrot cake.
10: I was in the kitchen. That's very dangerous. There's a couple of box of donuts.
7: Yes.
10: I could absolutely murder an entire box of donuts.
7: Well, these are the reasons I came back to radio. A cookie cake and a couple of boxes of donuts. Mm. Yes.
9: There's nothing sadder, though, than the last couple of donuts in an assorted donut box, right?
10: Like, terrible.
8: Are they always the same donuts?
7: Yes.
8: Are they always those plain ones?
7: Yes, they were left there for a reason.
9: Like, you open an assorted box of donuts and you see two donuts left, just close the box. You're not going to grab either one of those.
7: They're the donuts that no one else wanted.
9: The most irrelevant of donuts.
11: If you're ever in that situation again, give those one of those donuts a try. Because a bad donut is not really a bad donut. You will be 100% surprised about how good that last donut is.
9: Right. It's like it's always the ones that are like so chalky and like a cinnamon powder on it and nothing else, and you're just eating it and it's like you're just coughing. It feels like you're doing the cinnamon challenge. You're just like
10: you go to the wrong donut.
7: I think he's right. It's the last pick in the NFL draft.
8: See, the problem is when the cinnamon powder is sat for so long and it just becomes like a cinnamon paste.
7: Yes. Yeah. The Brock Purdy of donuts.
9: Very, very rarely does Mr. Irrelevant.
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14: If you ask me, I think this would be the absolute greatest thing that you could do as a coach going into the World Cup. The last two spots on my team, I would reserve for the two best penalty times. I don't care what kind of player you are, but if you can take penalties, you're in one of my last two spots. And I'm substituting you in at the very end when I can, because obviously you can't be on the field that much because you're not that good. But I'm substituting you in the last minute or two because I want to make sure that when you get down to it, we are going to, and I'm going to line up the best penalty takers I have. In any other sport where, hey, this guy might be a really good fielder, right? He's a great defensive player. Can't hit, can't run, can't do anything else. But boy, he's a great glove, and I'm going to put him out there for the ninth inning. Mm-hmm. Like, I don't know why the last two spots. I do that for everybody.
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2: At the World Cup, Morocco eliminated Netherlands on penalty kicks 3-2. Morocco had tied the game with a goal in the 91st minute, and it was tied 1-1 after overtime. Paraguay eliminated Germany on penalty kicks 4-3. The Germans missed three of their six PKs, including their first and their last. And Brazil trailed at halftime but came back to win 2-1 over Japan on a goal in the 95th minute. The next U.S. game is Wednesday night. The Memphis Grizzlies traded Ja Morant to Portland for Jeremy Grant. Victor Hovland won the PGA event on his first playoff hole against Scottie Scheffler, who missed a four-foot putt in Connecticut. To Major League Baseball, late-night wins for the Dodgers and Seattle. The Cubs beat San Diego 3-2 on a run in the bottom of the ninth. Milwaukee hit a two-run homer bottom of the eighth to edge the Reds 5-3. Wins for Boston and Texas. I'm Steve DeSager.
0: Maller, your late night blabbermouth.
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0: And if they score a goal in sudden death overtime, it would be like a walk-off in baseball. But lastly, Ben, Christian Pulisic, shoot for the stars, but keep it low and on frame. Thanks, Ben.
1: So, soccer call from our friend Andrew. Let's go to Jerome in Charleston. Bring it home, Jerome! We knew he'd call in. There's a full moon, the strawberry moon, and Jerome can't help himself. When there's a strawberry moon, everyone becomes unhinged and they have to call talk radio. Hello, Jerome in Charleston.
2: Like the song, Ben, Strawberry Feels Forever, okay? Strawberry Feels Forever.
1: Yes.
2: It's all bastardized, Ben. It's all bastardized. It's all two-faced. You admitting that you rigged the ballot box, okay? You got Rob Parker saying that, oh, they should keep O.J. Simpson in the Ring of Honor for the Buffalo Bills. Only in the mind in America where a double murderer, one of the bloodiest crime scenes the cops have ever seen, think that they should honor a guy who murdered two
1: Jerome, time out. They already honored him, number one. And number two, the murders happened 30 years ago. They didn't remove OJ. They didn't get rid. Now he's been dead for a year or two. Now they're. Why would you do it now? If you were going to do it, wouldn't you have done it when the thing happened, when the blood was still on the ground in Brentwood?
2: Never honor that guy. Never.
1: They already did. They already did.
2: Well, if they don't want to honor him now, fine. But I know 2020 is hindsight, but I would never honor that guy. Never. Oh, yeah. And by the way,
1: you don't have to honor him. You're not involved in this. They're the ones that honored him. He's the greatest running back in their history. They already honored him, the whole thing.
2: But damn, if he's the greatest thing to slice bread, I would never put that guy up on and honor that guy. And by the way, the penalty kick, that's bastardized too. Soccer's bastardized too, okay? The penalty kick. They played 90 something minutes, sweating and falling all over the place. And then they come down to some rig job penalty kick.
1: No, I got an idea. I got an idea. Now, Jerome, I got to workshop this. Here's my idea, okay? I think soccer should take a page out of baseball. They should add a ghost player. How about that for the extra time? How about a ghost player? You know how baseball has the ghost runner and the games are decided often because of a ghost runner that all of a sudden pops up at second base? How about you add an extra player and you'll flip a coin and the penny, and then one team will get an extra player for like 5 minutes. How about that?
2: Hey, let's be more absurd, Ben. How about we add a ghost talk show host, okay? How about we have ghost
1: talk shows? Well, that'll be happening at some point. There will be a ghost talk show host that will be in here at some point.
2: Hello, this is AI.
1: Now, Jerome, don't you have to get to New York for the Taylor Swift wedding this weekend? Aren't you going to be at the wedding this weekend, Jerome?
2: Yeah, right. I don't give a F about Taylor Swift or her fake goal while wedding to Travis Kelce, a man who throws himself at a rock star, and she says, oh, I think I want to marry him.
1: Yeah, I know. I got to go. Thank you. Do we have our contestants or do we need our contestants? All right, Maller's Mountain Money, 877-99 on Fox if you want to play. Maller's Mountain Money is next.
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12: You know, the founding members. So you got to put Angel Reese on there. You got to get Angel Reese on there, get some clicks. I mean, Paige Becker has just gone to the league. Wonderful player. But come on. Like, how does somebody go, who did we leave out here? I don't know. Looks good to me. I mean, is Cheryl Swoops on there? Cynthia Cooper on there? Like, Cheryl Miller on there? Like, I don't know. How far are we going back? I have followed women's basketball for a long, long time. And as much as I look at the WNBA, the growth of it and the stars, you know, they go 92 yards and they kick a field goal. That's the feeling I get. It just feels like the WNBA doesn't get it. Take advantage of these moments, sell the stars but you have a poster and you forget to put... I mean, Taurasi? Taurasi's one of the three greatest WNBA players of all time. Like, we're not even debating these things. Oh, my God.
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19: All right, this is interesting. Draymond Green of the Warriors has declined. 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Draymond is, AD is, LeBron is. 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And I will tell you this, they'll probably have to move off injured Jimmy Butler and attack some draft picks, do it several, probably several to the Wizards. 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

0: Yeah, and that and the Carolina barbecue pulled pork sandwiches plus their breakfast burritos.
1: Yeah, the Texas the Texas brisket's the way to go. Now, for those that don't know, Wayne is a legend on the show. He has survived a near-death experience. He is also he went in the Marines. He went to boot camp, and his drill sergeant was R. Lee Ermey, the legend, the greatest drill sergeant of all time. If you know the iconic movie from back in the day, he was the star of that movie, and that was your. You just knew him as your teacher, right? That was who you knew him as.
0: Yes, sir. Yes, sir. All right. Arlie Ermey, he was my senior drill instructor at Marine Corps Recruit Depot San Diego back in 1967.
1: There you go. And he went on to become a Hollywood star in Full Metal Jacket.
0: He did.
1: And, yeah. All right. Well, thank you so much. Good luck and have fun with the boys out there. Thank you. All right, there he goes. Wayne from Missouri, a little breakfast at Bucky's. Yeah, that's the way to go. They're opening a bunch of new Bucky's. That's like 15 new locations. They just opened one in Arizona. Got to get over there at some point, make the road trip. It is the Ben Maller Show as we roll on. We had Max Crosby versus Max Crosby in the Dodger-A's game last night. In not Sacramento, it was in West Sacramento. So how did Max Muncy versus Max Muncy go, you ask? Well, Max Muncy, the Dodger version, who used to play for, there used to be this team in Oakland before Rob Manfred allowed the Athletics to leave. There was this team in Oakland called the Oakland Athletics, and Max Muncy played there. He's the Dodger third baseman. He batted seventh. He went 2-for-5. And Max Muncy hit his 17th home run of the year and a two-run shot, I believe. And then the Max Muncy of the Athletics only had 3 at-bats. He had one hit for the A's version of Max Muncy. So combined, the two Max Muncys, who both batted seventh and played third base for their respective teams, combined had 6 at-bats. Oh, no, it's 8 at-bats. 8 at-bats. 8 at-bats and 3 hits. So there you go. It is the Ben Maller Show. We have Cite the Bite, the great sports radio mystery. Cite the Bite. We'll get to that, and we will do it next.
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4: Oh, weird.
5: I can't imagine that this is helping his cause. I don't know. It just seems like...
14: Well, it's helping his cause as far as probably getting out of San Francisco. It can't be helping his cause going to the Commanders, though. So that would be my concern. I mean, obviously, he's talking about John Lynch here, which I think anyone who's been around John Lynch, has worked with John Lynch, has nothing but glowing remarks, has played with John Lynch, right? As far as a teammate... whether he's an executive, whether he was an analyst at Fox, like, he is one of the most beloved people ever. And knowing John Lynch a little bit, my imagination takes me to him just wanting to talk to Brandon Ayuk, check on him, make sure he's good. Like, he's that type of individual.
4: I'll take it a step further and say not only what you're saying, but the idea of having conversations pre-conversations or behind-the-scene conversations with the GM of Washington, with the quarterback. The reports out there make the claim, I don't know this to be factual, that Ayuk and Daniels are best friends. Not just friends, they put best friends in the report. So
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16: A baseball player could shoot a basketball, throw a football, and never look silly. 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
17: 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Pippen was insane.
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16: bat?
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19: Kawhi Leonard, when it's all said and done, yeah, L.A., my hometown, can they find different ways to pay me where I can get even more money? 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I like that opportunity. Do I get a little bit of anonymity because I'm not playing on the Lakers? Yeah, that helps. But don't you think he would have been way better off just almost out of sight, out of mind with the Raptors? 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Over the last 7 years?
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19: 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Maybe we even win another one. 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
1: Hockey player of all time, Wayne Gretzky, saw him play. If you want to see the greatest testament to modern medicine and being injury prone, that would be Anthony Davis. Again, the Mona Lisa when it comes to falling apart. Always one little sneeze away from being out for 6 weeks. 6 weeks absence for Anthony Davis there. If all of this happens, which of course likely none of it will happen, we've got a talk show to do today. The rumor's bouncing around today, so we're going to talk about it right now. If all of this happens, in the multiverse, there is a dimension where this all happens. They're not building a contender in San Francisco. No, they would build a nostalgia museum. That's what that would be. A nice museum. And they won't sniff the top of the West. Not going to happen. They will dominate the early bird special, though. They will kick absolute tail at the early bird special. They've got that. Doesn't this feel like something that somebody made an elevator pitch after they had a couple of mojitos, and they're like, hey, I got an idea. Hey, let's flash back 8 years, and we'll reunite LeBron, Davis, and put them there with Curry and Draymond Green. Why not bring the other Splash Brother back? Bring back Klay Thompson. He can't play anymore, and he's not really welcome with the...
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3: The Herd. 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
3: All right, this is interesting. Draymond Green of the Warriors has declined. That doesn't mean he's leaving. Declined his roughly $28 million option to become a free agent. Again, doesn't mean he's leaving. What he is doing is signaling to you and I, LeBron and AD may be Warriors. It is creating flexibility for Mike Dunleavy Jr., Joe Lacob, and the front office for the Warriors to go out and sign LeBron and sign AD. So these are all Rich Paul clients. Draymond is, AD is, LeBron is. So there's a through line. And I will tell you this, they'll probably have to move off injured Jimmy Butler and attach some draft picks to it, several, probably several to the Wizards. 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
7: Curry is delicious. They are zigging when everybody else in the NBA is zagging. 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But I'll tell you something. 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If you want proof of concept, you had what, 2024 Olympics. I like it. I think it's going to be a Christmas Day game. Again, I'm not saying they will not be great in the regular season. But I've said this before. Now they got, you know, Moody on the bench. Pods is young. Yaxel Lendeborg. They've got just enough youth. I mean, they basically gave up on youth. Even their draft pick from Michigan was an older player. They tried Wiseman. They tried Jordan Poole. They tried the young guy thing. It didn't work, and that's okay. The Knicks were kind of old. Not this old, but kind of old. But I like it. I like the idea of it. Obviously, everybody can play on Steph's timeline. I've said this before. This is the one place I think he'd be great in Miami. I think LeBron would be great in Miami. He didn't want to go back there. His family didn't want to move back there. They didn't love it as much as he did.
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11: 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You know, they had Paige Beckers on it. They had Angel Reese on it. They did not have Caitlin Clark on a promotional poster to celebrate 30 years. 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Now I'm wondering, did the WNBA do this? 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

0: I was going to say, the other big thing on social media over the weekend, Jazz Chisholm sitting on the infield dirt with spaghetti and Parmesan cheese.
1: People have really taken Jazz eating on the field to a new level.
2: Pizza box. You posted that, Steve, didn't you?
3: I saw him with a whole grill set up and a chef's hat at second base. And you know what? Say what you want. Since then, they've been stinking like Abe Lincoln. As we head into 4th of July weekend.
1: My kid had a baseball tournament this weekend. And, you know, sometimes you have a couple hours in between the games. Like, what are we supposed to do? And everyone goes to a local diner or something and just get some food. They gave all the kids little dum-dum lollipops. And they took the field with them. And they have no clue. I'm like, a bunch of little Jazz Chisholms. And I realized in that moment, there should be no lollipops on a baseball
3: field. That's why you can't defend it. But it is a kid's game. But guess what? He's not a kid.
1: I know.
3: It's ridiculous.
1: That's what the internet was all about this weekend. Jazz Chisholm eating a buffet at second base.
3: I saw him with a whole sushi set up. Yeah, I've seen him at second base eating all.
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20: You told me nobody thought he was going to the Clippers. 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

0: He's Buck Rising. I'm Jason Fitz.
1: Don't whisper.
0: It's Bucket Fitz.
2: Do it, Fitz.
1: That doesn't give you the ick, Lorena?
2: Heck no.
1: It's Bucket about
0: Fitz
1: you,
0: on Fox Sports Radio. Coming at you live. Oh, Stevie! Oh, Lorena understood the assignment today. She's doing a great job. She always does. Buck, not so much. He's Buck Rising. I'm Jason Fitz. Yeah, yeah, I just said it. Buck and Fitz hanging out with
1: you. I'm happy to disconnect early and let you just finish out the stretch, all right?
0: You've been disconnected the whole show. What are we talking about? Two pros and a cup of Joe, by the way. We really appreciate the guys letting us sit in for them and the bosses here at Fox.
1: Do they know that they let us sit in for them? Like, are they aware that the bosses allow us to pollute their space for 3 hours occasionally?
0: I'm going to bet this. I'm going to bet that Jonas is slightly aware, and he's like, yeah, that's fine, whatever. Brady and LeVar don't care. No, Brady, like, you and I could walk up and introduce ourselves and they'd still be like, who are you guys? Yeah, so I don't think they care at all. I think Jonas is probably in on this. By the way, you can listen to them coming up right after us because they'll be in for Dan Patrick today. Always doing great work, and we appreciate them letting us sit in the seats, or whoever did, to our bosses at Fox Sports Radio. We'll be back in these seats on Friday, July 3rd, and then hang out with us, Buck and Fitz, every Saturday. But this Saturday is an extended 4th of July edition. We'll be together in person in Orlando, as yet unconfirmed, but we're thinking about doing our own cookout in the studio.
2: I don't know if that's allowed.
0: Well, come on. Lorena, come on out to Orlando. And,
1: you don't want to go to Orlando. Although, aren't you a Disney person?
2: I am. So we could do a Disney trip, too. Oh,
0: I asked Buck if he would go. I even offered to get free Disney tickets for Buck, and he said no. He said he didn't want to be around his, quote, sweaty fat people. That is what he had to say about that.
2: That's right. Understandable.
1: Oh, see? Thank you.
2: And they get they get all up on you, too. Like, it's the worst.
0: Oh. I offered to try and get us private firework viewing access through some of my old Disney connections. I offered to try and get, access into the park and all of these things. And Buck, his response to that was, I'm going to punch Goofy in the face. That's literally his response. So,
1: In fact, Lorena, it's probably in the system somewhere, the rejoin of me talking about wanting to physically assault a Disney character.
2: Garsh.
0: I don't know how I feel about that. Penalty kicks, I know how I feel about that. They're a gift to sports. I don't care about the purists. I don't care what anybody tells me. I don't care about the sanctity of the game. I care about the drama. I get at the end of the game. I want every single ounce of it, Buck. I love the way it goes. I was mesmerized by it. Here's what I want now. In the NFL, because everybody hates college football. Everybody should hate college football overtime. It's terrible. Mm. People always complain about the NFL overtime. Everybody complains about overtime. So here's what we do. We play a full quarter at the end of an NFL game. Full quarter. Whoever's ahead wins. If nobody's ahead at the end of that full quarter, just like soccer, then we go to penalty kicks. Right? You start. You put your two kickers right there, and you let the kickers on opposite ends, so you have no wasted time. Each kicker sets up at, let's say, the 40-yard line. They kick the kick. Each kicker kicks then from the 45, from the 50, from the 55, and we treat it just like penalty kicks. Penalty kicks ends an NFL game. I love it. What's wrong with the thought?
1: That kickers would end an NFL game? I hate it now.
0: Kickers
1: hate
0: are players, too.
1: No, they're not. No.
0: Why have them then? Why have field goal kicks at all?
1: It's a great question. I think it's an excellent question by you. I have no use for the kickers. Now, I have covered several kickers in my time. This will be my 10th season, so I've had, there was a season, I think that 2019 season, the Titans went to the AFC Championship game and lost to the Chiefs, the first Patrick Mahomes Super Bowl that he won. They went through something like 9 kickers that season, because Ryan Succop had a knee injury that he was recovering from, and they just, could not for the life of them get it right. So I've covered many kickers in my life. Have no use for any of them. As people, wonderful people. I mentioned Ryan Succop. Love Ryan Succop. I mentioned, I'm sure I could go through the list of several of the other kickers that I've covered and talk about what lovely people they are, and to a man, all lovely people. Have no use for them in professional football. Have no use for them deciding professional football games. That's not that to me. And this is my biggest issue with penalty kicks in principle anyway, even though I understand you need a resolution of the game because you can't draw in the World Cup, certainly in the knockout rounds once we get to single elimination style. That does not tell you who the best team is. That is not, that's not, that's just
0: a
1: metric.
0: Do penalty kicks.
1: That's what I'm saying. I don't like any of it. Like, that's just a means of getting it over with. And I understand why you have to get it over with when you get into the postseason that way, and when you get into the World Cup that way. But that does not tell you who the best team actually is. It just means you got lucky in a situation where, yes, there is some skill required to it, and it's incumbent upon the goalie to make the stop or whatever. But that doesn't tell you who the best team ultimately is.
0: Neither does giving the ball at the 20-yard line and letting them just hammer each other over and over and over again.
1: I'm not whataboutism. I'm not doing that today. I'm not saying, this is, what about this, what about that? It's all bad. It's all bad.
0: Yeah, it's all good. It's all good. Just give me drama. All I care about, when we've gotten to that point, hey, all things are equal, these two teams are equal, I just want drama. I just want the most electric ending that I can possibly get. And if there's anything we learn, people that don't even care about soccer were mesmerized sitting there watching penalty kicks happen, because penalty kicks are a delight, unlike you. Buck and Fitz, we'll be back on Friday. Thanks so much for letting us hang out. Thanks to everybody behind the scenes for making it happen. And keep listening to Fox Sports Radio. We are Fox
3: 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Hey, it's Jonas Knox, and you think NASCAR, you think about the driver behind the wheel, but race day doesn't happen without the people behind the scenes. 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
13: 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Two Pros and a Cup of Joe. Dan Patrick. Colin Cowherd. Stu Gotts and Company. Live. Covino and Rich. The Odd Couple with Rob Parker and Kelvin Washington. The Jason Smith Show with Mike Harmon. And The Ben Maller Show. 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
16: Odds is young. Yaxel Lendeborg, they've got just enough youth. I mean, they basically gave up on youth. Even their draft pick from Michigan was an older player. They tried Wiseman. They tried Jordan Poole. They tried the young guy thing. It didn't work, and that's okay. The Knicks were kind of old. Not this old, but kind of old. But I like it. I like the idea of it. Obviously, everybody can play on Steph's timeline. I've said this before. This is the one place I think he'd be great in Miami. 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His family didn't want to move back there. 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
1: What?
0: Brady Quinn. Jonas Knox with you.
1: Why are you saying it like that?
0: What do you mean?
1: Say it again. What?
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1: A little better, but you could give it a little bit more. Try it again. Come on, give it a little more. You got this. Come on.
0: What up? Dan Patrick Show, Fox Sports Radio. By the way, coming up top of the next hour, a little over 10 minutes from now.
1: Why do you get closer to the mic, though? Is that like a brother thing? Like, to get close to the mic, be like, what up?
0: What you mean?
1: What you mean? No T? Just an S? What you mean?
2: I feel like every time...
0: Not my alphabet. You know,
2: every time you see certain, you know, concerts and things, you see some of that. That's like the mic gets a lot closer, you know?
1: Yeah, I found that to be pretty interesting. That, I mean,
2: yeah, LeVar, you know what I'm talking about.
1: You got up on the mic when you did that.
2: Yeah.
1: You can't do that the same way away from the mic?
0: No.
1: Yeah, you know what I'm talking about. Yeah. I guess it doesn't hit the same.
0: Yeah, that's why you...
2: No, it doesn't hit the same.
0: When you see a singer hit a high note, they always pull the mic farther away, you know, because that way it
1: don't pop.
0: Yeah. You know, and if your voice gives out a little bit, they can't tell. So, but I do know this. Coming up in about 10 minutes from now, we are going to tell you a story about how somebody is finding themselves in a new place, but there might be some troubling news to go along with that. That'll be yours right here on Fox Sports Radio. Right now, though, it is time for this.
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0: Guys, so catching you up on this, Jake Paul has decided, you know what? The NFL is an aspiration. He was talking on the A16Z Show podcast, I guess, and he had this to say.
1: I guess.
5: Rum-pum-bam-um. I do have NFL aspirations.
6: Oh, wow.
5: After boxing, I want to play slot receiver. And so I think to, you know, get that experience in college first would be good. So I could walk onto the Stanford team. I'm being serious, though. Yeah.
6: Well, this might be the first podcast that you mention it. So
5: it is. And it happened. The idea of it happened today. Because I was like, well, I was originally thinking I'll just go straight to the Cleveland Browns or Dallas Cowboys, but they're probably going to want to see me play first, and so it might be better if I start off in college and have a little bit of an advantage over the younger, not as big kids before going into the NFL.
1: You have no idea what you are even talking about.
2: I mean,
1: the headhunters are in college.
2: Here's how you know if the NFL is scripted. If he actually gets a shot so they can bring in the promotion and everything else, the branding, everything else along with it. That's how you know it was
1: scripted. I'd be all the way in.
2: What?
1: Slot receiver? Okay. 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
23: Arnold was granted bond yesterday by a Florida judge for $1 million. Detroit's baseball team kept the Yankees on the skids. The Tigers downing the Yanks 7-3, handing New York a fifth straight loss. The Yankees held only three hits. Left fielder Cody Bellinger.
24: Just kind of a bad one today. I don't really have many other words to say other than the fact that, like, we just got to, you know, myself, we just, you know, got to come out with a little more energy and continue to play.
23: Also from baseball, the Dodgers are the first team in the majors to 55 wins. They down the A's 9-4. Shohei Ohtani had two hits, including a three-run homer. NBA free agency tips off tonight. Meanwhile, another huge trade yesterday saw two-time All-Star Ja Morant go from Memphis to Portland. And two World Cup matches were decided on penalty kicks. Morocco ousted the Netherlands, and Paraguay stunned four-time champion Germany. I'm Matt McCoy.
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2: 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Yesterday saw a major upset, Paraguay shocking Germany on penalty kicks to advance to the round of 16.
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4: Dum-dum lollipops? 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I'm like, a bunch of little Jazz Chisholms. And I realized in that moment, there should be no lollipops on a baseball
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4: That's
5: why you can't defend it. But it is a kid's game. 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
10: Why would you do this now that he's deceased and that he's gone? It's a coward move. You should have done it when he was still alive if you had any balls to do it. And say, no, OJ, we don't care what the jury said. We don't care about anything. We don't care about the legal system and how it works in this country. And we've determined that you're guilty and we want nothing to do with you. Did they do that, Kelvin?
11: No.
10: When he was alive?
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10: 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Simpson? He was the Buffalo Bills. Disgraceful. I don't know if the general manager had a press.
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14: There's no fanfare. 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
13: Kawhi Leonard, when it's all said and done, yeah, L.A., my hometown, can they find different ways to pay me where I can get even more money? 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Do I get a little bit of anonymity because I'm not playing on the Lakers? 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
18: 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We started our show today, and the story broke, and Dan is now joining us live. And let's

0: O.J. Simpson is still in the Pro Football Hall of Fame. O.J. Simpson is still in the College Football Hall of Fame. And he was still honored at your old stadium. Why would you do this now that he's deceased and that he's gone? It's a coward move. You should have done it when he was still alive if you had any balls to do it. And say, no, O.J., we don't care what the jury said. We don't care about anything. We don't care about the legal system and how it works in this country. And we've determined that you're guilty and we want nothing to do with you. Did they do that, Kelvin?
1: No.
0: When he was alive?
1: No.
0: And now they're going to build, they build this new stadium. And how the hell could the Buffalo Bills have any kind of honor or ring or salute any players in that freaking organization and not include O.J. Simpson? He was the Buffalo Bills. Disgraceful. I don't know if the general manager had a press.
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12: Be a lot of sunshine for the next week or so in Bakersfield. Highs in the low 90s, lows in the mid 60s.
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14: And that would be Anthony Davis. Again, the Mona Lisa, when it comes to falling apart, always one little sneeze away from being out for 6 weeks. 6 weeks absence for Anthony Davis there. If all of this happens, which of course likely none of it will happen, we've got a talk show to do today. The rumors bouncing around today, so we're going to talk about it right now. If all of this happens, in the multiverse, there is a dimension where this all happens. They're not building a contender in San Francisco. No, they would build a nostalgia museum. That's what that would be. A nice museum. And they won't sniff the top of the West. Not going to happen. Right. They will dominate the early bird special, though. They will kick absolute tail at the early bird special. They've got that. Doesn't this feel like something that somebody made an elevator pitch after they had a couple of mojitos, and they're like, hey, I got an idea. Hey, let's flashback 8 years, and we'll reunite LeBron, Davis, and put them there with Curry and Draymond Green. Why not bring the other Splash Brother back? Bring back Klay Thompson. He can't play anymore, and he's not really welcome with the...
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1: 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The best part about this is, one, you're dumb. Two, you know, Rob, you know he was crying when he saw that. 1,000%.
0: I was hurt.
1: Yes, you were. Don't try to act tough now. I know you was in that thing weeping.
0: But then I figured it would be a nice, like, a jacket or you could make or something. I thought, you know.
1: Oh, man. You was in Detroit too long. You trying to get some gators. There you go. Some snake skin. Movie that made you cry.
0: I don't have one off the top of my head. I'm not a big crier, I'll be honest. Seriously. What about you?
1: I can see you crying.
0: I'm serious.
1: I'm still sick. Ricky didn't zigzag running through the alley. And boys, Alex, he was a running back. Why he hit me with some eyes and some spin moves? Hit the B button, Ricky.
2: That wouldn't matter.
0: Just run straight.
1: No. That's why he got his back blew out. Ricky. That one got me sick. Terminator 2. When he went down. And he threw the thumbs up, Alex. I was sick.
2: That was good.
1: What else had me sick? Oh, Malcolm X.
2: Oh.
1: It's not like I didn't know, but I was like 11 years old or something, and I was sick when they got Malcolm, too. All right, let's get to your World Cup update with Lexi in Lexington.
3: 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It's time for an exclusive Odd Couple Presents the FIFA 2026 World Cup updates.
4: Oh, gents, Robert Parker and Kevin Washington talking about movies that got me squeamish in the sheets, I'll have to say. When Wilson drifted away with that Tom Hanks movie.
1: Oh, yeah, I'm sick. Castaway. So,
0: did you cry?
4: Yeah, rough.
1: Nah, I ain't gonna lie, I was holding tight.
4: Wilson!
1: That leather ball had a...
4: Speaking of balls, let's go back to the World Cup updates. And one of the most performing efforts we have tonight, Rob Parker, I know you said something blasphemy last night. That penalty kicks take no skill.
1: Yeah, he was wilding.
0: What? I'm just saying.
1: He was wilding.
4: Germany lost to penalty kicks. That took skill.
0: No, I mean, if you're the goalie, you're just kind of guessing which way. There's nothing to it.
1: I still got to block that thing if I guess right.
4: Yes, mijo. Well, I will say this. The star of today has been, hands down, Kylian Mbappe. He has set a record today with the most goals in a World Cup knockout match, and he's only a single goal behind Lionel Messi. And when it's all said and done, gents, this tournament, he will have more goals than Messi, sad to say. But what do you think about so far performances, Caleb? Have you liked it?
1: I've loved it. Now, I've told you a million times, for somebody who doesn't keep up all the time, the stars have been starring throughout this whole thing, and that's been the best part about it to me.
4: Except Ronaldo.
1: Even he got a couple goals in
4: one
1: match.
4: Well, we can't always play, you know, nobodies.
1: I know, but that's been my biggest thing is that the names you always hear about, you see on social media, and you're like, all right, let me check them out. I don't get to see them often, and they balled out.
4: Well, Haaland performed for Norway, getting the goal today against
1: 100%.
4: The Ivory of Coast. France, Mbappe with 2-3-0 mil against Sweden, and tonight we have Ecuador and Mexico. And a fun thing for you, Rob Parker, you might like this strategy. The Ecuadorian fans went to the hotel of all the Mexican players and were honking, yelling, screaming all night so they couldn't sleep. Is it a good tactic, Rob?
0: I need some shutout.
4: I do feel that, Rob. That game's tonight at 6. This is another one of the round 32. And guys, I will say this. Not just Germany, but we may have another upset tomorrow. I could well see Congo the doctor taking out England. Just a heads up.
1: That'd be a big one. Yeah, some of these European teams, you know, falling, and folks are like, what's going on there? And some of these teams, like the continent of Africa, these African teams are playing well, too. So appreciate you. Thank you, Lexi and Lexington, for that update.
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12: This is just the way they are constructed. 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I mean, why not us? Right? 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Just like the commercial with Mike Ruzioni, that we're good for a sports miracle in the United States every 50 years, right? 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Right? 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
14: Anthony Davis reunited, joining Steph Curry and Draymond Green, make the Warriors a heavyweight team to beat. A heavyweight team to beat in the Western Conference if all this goes down the way it's being described right now, the blueprint. I'm going to answer this like Jeffrey. I will take teams that look better on paper for 1,000, Alex. Can I get that for 1,000? Sure, why not? All right. Are they smoking bath salts by the bay? Is that what they're doing right there? Come on. Whose idea is this? Seriously, like, this keeps popping up, this idea that LeBron is going to go there. Now they've added Anthony Davis to the big board. Not the list, the big board. It's like a Pinterest page of bad ideas.
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